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The guitarist with Con Alma, composed by Dizzy Gillespie, Sullivan Fortner at the piano, Peter Washington bass, and Joe Farnsworth on drums. A terrific quartet recording from Peter Bernstein, recorded in 2020, entitled What Comes Next. Thanks for tuning in for Jazz a la Mode on a Thursday night here at 88.5 NEPM, a warm early September evening, and lots of the music of Peter Bernstein in this evening's program, maybe the most recorded and busiest of the jazz guitarists on the New York scene for more than 30 years. We'll hear Peter Bernstein tonight with Brad Meldow, with Dr. Lonnie Smith, with Larry Goldings, and with Joshua Redman. Also tonight we'll hear music and compositions of Duke Ellington performed by Benny Carter and Houston Person, Al Gray and Ray Brown. And let's continue right now on 88.5 NEPM with some of the music of the late Cassandra Wilson. The vocalist died yesterday at the age of 70. And here's one of her ballad recordings.

Cassandra Wilson on 88.5 NEPM. The late Cassandra Wilson with Good Morning Heartache. T-Bone Burnett heard on baritone guitar on that recording, and John Cowherd at the piano. We heard Cassandra Wilson and her own lyric to Miles Davis's Seven Steps to Heaven. That featured the violinist Regina Carter, the pianist Eric Lewis, along with Cassandra Wilson. We began with two standards sung by Cassandra Wilson with the pianist Mulgrew Miller, Lonnie Plaxico on bass, and Terry Lynn Carrington on drums. We heard I'm Old Fashioned, and we began our memorial tribute to Cassandra Wilson with My One and Only Love. Cassandra Wilson died yesterday in Jackson, Mississippi, the town of her birth, at the age of 70. More of her music later in tonight's Jazz à la Mode. Jazz à la Mode on NEPM is funded by WFCR's partners, Amherst, Hampshire, Mount Holyoke, and Smith Colleges, and the University of Massachusetts Amherst, and by Barrington Stage Company in Pittsfield, presenting Noises Off now through September 6th, and the Irma Tozoan, September 30th through October 25th, tickets at barringtonstageco.org. Thanks so much for tuning in for Jazz on a Thursday night here at 88.5. Songs of Duke Ellington coming up, more of the late Cassandra Wilson. And let's continue with more of the guitarist Peter Bernstein and hear his most recent release from the collective trio that's been together and producing music for more than 20 years. Larry Golding's at the Hammond B3 organ and Bill Stewart on drums with the guitarist Peter Bernstein. The new release on Smoke Sessions is called Rhombus. And here's Randy Weston's composition, High Fly.

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David Fathead Newman on 88.5 NEPM, the tenor saxophonist, with Peter Bernstein guitar, Bill Stewart drums, and Larry Goldings at the Hammond B3 organ, Billy Strayhorn's The Intimacy of the Blues, a recording from 1991. We heard Peter Bernstein on guitar. Before that, the ballad You Go to My Head. That was Brad Meldo at the piano with Vicente Archer bass and Al Foster on drums. Peter Bernstein live at Smalls with Jimmy Cobb, the drummer, featured John Weber on bass and Richard Wyans at the piano. Peter Bernstein on guitar, Miles Davis's Four. We began with High Fly, Wendy Weston's tune, and a reunion of that trio from 1991, a continuation of their association, Larry Goldings, Bill Stewart, and Peter Bernstein. Their recent trio release is called Rhombus on Smoke Sessions Records. 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Thanks so much for tuning in for Jazz a la Mode on a Thursday night here at 88.5. We continue with more of the music of the late Cassandra Wilson, a giant of vocal jazz, an NEH jazz master. She died yesterday at the age of 70. And here's Cassandra Wilson from her recording, Loverly, Lover Come Back to Me.

Cassandra Wilson on 88.5 NEPM. I Didn't Know What Time It Was by Rodgers and Hart, featuring Mulgrew Miller at the piano. From Cassandra Wilson's recording dedicated to Miles Davis and the repertoire associated with Miles Davis, entitled Traveling Miles, made for the Blue Note record label. We heard Someday My Prince Will Come, Cassandra Wilson, a band that included Regina Carter, violin, Lonnie Plaxico, bass. We heard Beneath a Silver Moon before that, an original composition, one of many songs composed by Cassandra Wilson, and they're featuring John Batiste at the keyboards, Ravi Coltrane on tenor saxophone. We began with the vocalist Cassandra Wilson, and we heard a couple of standard tunes, beginning with The Very Thought of You. That was Reginald Veal on bass. And we began with Lover Come Back to Me. That was Nicholas Payton, featured on trumpet with Cassandra Wilson. Cassandra Wilson died yesterday at the age of 70. You're tuned to 88.5 NEPM. Jazz a la Mode on NEPM is funded by the UMass Fine Arts Center, presenting the Carpenter's Songbook, a live celebration on September 25th. 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More of the guitarist Peter Bernstein coming up, and more of the late Cassandra Wilson. Let's continue right now with some Ellingtonia, some of the repertoire associated with Duke Ellington and his orchestra, and a live performance from 1977, a band led by the saxophonist and composer-arranger Benny Carter. Benny Carter here with Bud Johnson on tenor and Cecil Payne on baritone saxophones, Britt Woodman heard on trombone, trumpeters Joe Newman and Cat Anderson, Nat Pierce at the piano, Mundell Lowe guitar, George DeVivier bass, and Harold Jones on drums, Benny Carter on alto saxophone, Johnny Hodges composition, Squatty Rue.

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I cordially invite you to join me at 11 p.m. Saturday for an hour of quality late-night listening. Meanwhile, stay right here on WETF-LP, the jazz station in South Bend, for the best in jazz all day and all night.

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Houston Person on 88.5 NEPM, the tenor saxophonist with Duke Ellington's In a Mellow Tone. That was pianist John DiMartino with Houston Person on tenor saxophone. We heard Benny Carter before that, a reading of Things Ain't What They Used to Be, the blues attributed to Mercer Ellington. And that an all-star group led by alto saxophonist Benny Carter, Joe Wilder heard on trumpet, Scott Hamilton on tenor, Ed Bickert the guitarist, Gene Harris piano, John Clayton bass, and Jimmy Smith on drums with Benny Carter, Things Ain't What They Used to Be. Duke Ellington's blues ballad Rocks in My Bed before that. That was a group led by Ray Brown, the bassist Ray Brown, featuring Al Gray on trombone, the plunger muted Al Gray, a longtime soloist with Count Basie's band. There, Ron Ashday on guitar, Gene Harris on Fender Rhodes, and Grady Tate on drums, Ray Brown and Al Gray with Rocks in My Bed. We began with a live performance led by Benny Carter of Johnny Hodges' up-tempo jam session favorite, Squatty Roo. That was a band that included Bud Johnson and Cecil Payne, along with Benny Carter on saxophones, Britt Woodman on trombone, Cat Anderson and Joe Newman on trumpets, with Nat Pierce at the piano, Mundell Lowe guitar, George DeVivier bass, and Harold Jones on drums. 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Jazz a la Mode on NEPM is funded by Emily Dickinson Museum, presenting the Tell It Slant Poetry Festival, featuring poet Victoria Chang, workshops, readings, and an open mic September 21st through 27th, EmilyDickinsonMuseum.org. 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More of the guitarist Peter Bernstein ahead. And let's continue with more of the late Cassandra Wilson, the jazz vocalist who died yesterday at the age of 70. From her Grammy-winning recording, Blue Light Till Dawn, Cassandra Wilson, You Don't Know What Love Is.

Cassandra Wilson on 88.5 NEPM, Round Midnight. We heard Cassandra Wilson before that with the St. James Infirmary Blues, a recording featuring Marvin Sewell on guitar. That was Jason Moran at the piano, Lonnie Plaxico bass, and Herlin Riley on drums. We began with Cassandra Wilson from her Grammy-winning recording Blue Light Till Dawn and You Don't Know What Love Is by Don Ray and Gene DePaul. That was Brandon Ross on steel string guitar, Charlie Burnham on violin with the late Cassandra Wilson. 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Thanks so much for tuning in for Jazz on a Thursday night. We continue on 88.5 with music of Peter Bernstein, more of the guitarist's music here, with Brad Meldow featured at the piano, John Weber bass, and Jimmy Cobb on drums. Music of Lee Morgan, Mr. Kenyatta.

0: 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This is Lori Williams, your jazz songbird, coming to you from Atlanta, Georgia. 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
2: Dan the Man navigating us through some really great music. 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

whatever happens, don't blow your cool. You gotta have nerves of steel and never show folks how you honestly feel. I've lived my whole life this way. For example, take yesterday. I breezed home happy, bringing her my pay. Her note read, so long, sappy, I have run away.

Oscar Brown Jr. from 1960, But I Was Cool, of Sin and Soul on the Columbia record label. And that album took off with a tune entitled Drought from Music Inc., INC. That's Charles Tolliver there on the trumpet, Stanley Cowell at the piano, Cecil McBee bass, Jimmy Hopps on the drums. Live at Slugs, Volume 1 and Volume 2 from May of 1970. You're aboard the Night Owl Jazz Flight, taking you on that musical journey.

guitarist James Zito with the title track from his latest release, Zito's Jump. Luther Allison piano, Chris Lewis on the tenor sax, Rodney Whitaker bass, Joe Farnsworth on the drums. And we opened up that set with drummer Terry Lynn Carrington, vocalist Christy Daschle from their latest release, We Insist, 2025, and we heard the track Triptych, Resolve, Resist, Reimagine. The fasten your seatbelt sign has been turned off. Feel free to move about the cabin on the Night Owl Jazz Flight with Stan the Man from the jazz station WETF LP, South Bend, Indiana. Musically flying around the world at Jazz Radio, WETF.org.

jazz drummer Joe Farnsworth off his latest release, The Big Room. It's on the Smoke Sessions label. And the track we heard was Continuance, composed by alto saxophonist Sarah Hanahan. And she was there on the sax with Jeremy Pelt trumpet, Joel Ross vibes, Emmett Cohen piano, Yasushi Nakamura on the bass. And we opened up the set with the number one jazz recording in the USA and Canada for fourth week in a row, Tyreek McDowell, off his recording Open Up Your Senses, The Umbrella Man. The night owl is approaching our destination. Flight attendants, prepare for landing. Passengers, please make sure that your seats are upright, tray tables folded in. After any items around you, luggage or otherwise, that need to be secured, please make sure that they're properly stowed either under your seat or in the overhead compartment. Fasten your seatbelts.

is Michael Deese of Insulated City Life, the music of Greg Hill, and the track is the classic two. Edited at the Greg Abate Quartet, and a tune entitled Monkism. Started that set with the Christian McBride Big Band of McBride's latest, Without Further Ado, and it's on Mack Avenue. And the tune, All Through the Night, featuring the voice of Cecile McLaurin-Savon. The night owl has landed. Thank you for flying Net Owl Jazz Flight. We hope you had an enjoyable flight. We look forward to you joining us again on the Night Owl. Jazz flights take off Monday through Friday at 11 p.m. Eastern from the jazz station WETF LP, South Bend, Indiana. 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

pianist Noah Haidu from Standards. Someday my prince will come.

Listeners to jazz on WETF know that improvised music can often get pretty wild and frenzied and exuberant. This is Rob Hoff inviting you to bring your week to a smooth landing with some ballads and after-hours cool-down music. Nocturne is heard Sundays at 11 p.m. on WETF-LP, the jazz station in South Bend, Indiana, and heard around the world at jazzradiowetf.org.

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2: It's pianist Gabriel Herrero
1: and Equilibrio, the title of the album, on Origin Records. Oz Paul is the song from the composer with saxophonist Seth Tracy.

There's a small typo on commemorative extract volume 2 and a 3-CD retrospective box set that Ben Citrin personally handpicked. Songs for radio promotion on this one. It says Ben Citrin live around the world, 1875 to 2015. I'm David Bassey. Sometimes the life of a jazz musician seems like long and days just last forever. I don't know. Blue Miner, Sonny Clark, Ben Citrin.

pianist, scholar, world traveler, and man about town, Ben Sidran. Been there, done that, from his 3D retrospective box set from 2018 on Sunset Boulevard Records. Bob Rockwell at the flute, Billy Peterson at the bass, Leo Sidran, his son, playing the drums. Ben Sidran, Sonny Clark's Blue Miner, recorded live December 1st, 2003 at the Milan Blue Note. Who knew there was a Milan Blue Note? Ben Sidran did. Here's another pianist, and the right version of Softly, As in a Morning Sunrise, because it's soft.

0: Quentin Kelly, tiptoeing at the piano.
1: Hi, this is John Clark, the host of the Jazz Focus, right here on WETF, the jazz station in South Bend, Indiana. 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

drummer Billy Kilson, with Chris Parks and Cedric Mitchell revamping one from Old Blue Eyes, Frank Sinatra. Vivian Sesom's doing the vocals on Life 2 and a fresh and new version of The Best Is Yet to Come. And it is, indeed, yet to come. Vivian Sesom's on Baby Buddha Records in 2019. Gori is the song coming up next from an innovative guitarist who grew up in a family of artists living in Africa. And he made his way to Berklee College of Music and then started to shape music in his own image. Gori and the guitarist Leona Lueke from Heritage on Jazz with David Bassie.

David Hazeltine at the piano, and his original composition, When I'm Here With You, from the album The Time Is Now on Smoke Sessions, to Miles Davis, alumni, Ron Carter at the bass, Al Foster at the drum, and Leanna Loewaeke before that from the album Heritage on Blue Note.

two albums by solid artists doing great work. Soliloquy from Matt Otto and a song called Lawrence. I'm thinking it's a Lawrence, Kansas reference. Jeff Harshbarger at the bass, Mike Warren at the drums, TJ Martley at the keyboard, Shay Estes at the vocals, Molly McLaughlin at the flute, and Matt Otto with Soliloquy. Tim Ray before that, with Terry Lynn Carrington at the drums, John Patitucci at the bass, and he sees a red door and he wants to paint it black. Tim Ray on Wailing City Sound, and they're at wailingcitysound.com. Excursions and Adventures for Tim Ray, followed by Matt Otto and his self-produced Soliloquy. It's Jazz with David Bassey. 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Well, let's go wild. Let's just go completely nuts. And this comes from a couple of people who are pretty wild. Angie Doctor and Dan Schumacher, produced and arranged by Richard Bob Green. He said, she said, duets for two voices, no overdubs. Let's go wild. And a cool cover, too.

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Some 40 years ago, bassist Dave Holland was a teenaged high school dropout. I'm David Bassey. He came to the States from England with a promise of a gig with Miles Davis. That gig turned into an NEA Jazz mastership and dozens of albums, including this one with his own big band.

A 13-piece all-star big band led by bassist Dave Holland. No piano, vibraphone, double bass, and drums. And recorded in 2002 for ECM Records. The Dave Holland Big Band, what goes around in Dave's composition, entitled Upswing. Here's a classic album, January of 1960. Albert Tootie Heath, Percy Heath, Tommy Flanagan, and Wes Montgomery. 4 on 6.

This is Lisa Eves from the Jazz for Kids 1 to 92 show. Tune in to WETF every Saturday at 9 a.m. to hear my show, only on jazzradiowetf.org, where I will be playing the best in jazz. And remember, it's not just for kids, it's for everyone.

a traditional number on its way from pianist Monty Alexander, and then Dick Hyman with an oldie but a goodie. That one, Body and Soul, a Johnny Green composition, and a master of the piano who, as a young man, performed in nightclubs on 52nd Street with Charlie Parker. In August of 1996, Dr. Billy Taylor and his band, Chip Jackson at the bass and Steve Johns at the drums, recorded Body and Soul. And there it is on an album called Music Keeps Us Young. Billy Taylor Trio on Arcadia Jazz. Abide With Me, up next, a traditional number done in a traditional way. If you're from Jamaica, Warika Hill, Rasta Monk Vibrations, Monty Alexander. And let's listen right now on Jazz with David Bassey. You can find us right here, and then you can always find us on the web, davidbasse.com. Abide With Me, pianist Monty Alexander.

0: Counterpoint, in duet, Dick Hyman, Ken Poplowski on the clarinet, and the music of Lerner and Lowe, Alan Lerner and Friedrich Lowe, and one that Maurice Chevalier used to sing on the television when I was a young man, Thank Heaven for Little Girls.
1: Little girls.

voice of Jenny Davis, and Jenny, a ranger extraordinaire, will hear one of her compositions in a moment on Jazz with David Bassi. That one recorded March 11th and 12th of 2019. Quite an album to put out in 2 days, but they did it. Jenny at the vocals and an all-star cast, including Dimitri Matheny at the flugelhorn on Bronislav Kaper's Invitation. Preceding that, it was the music of the Scrapper, John Scrapper Snyder, a New York trumpeter and beloved cat, and Joel Fromm at the tenor sax, Larry Goldings at the Hammond B3 organ, John Hart guitar, and Andy Watson playing the drums. Special guest on that cut, vocalist extraordinaire, Andy Bay. And Andy, famous for his Bay Sisters recordings in the early 1960s, which you've heard here on Jazz with David Bassi. Let's get back to Jenny. Yes, Jenny. Oh, by the way, that was Miles Davis's Solar that you heard Andy Bay singing. Jenny and her composition, yes.

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I cordially invite you to join me at 11 p.m. Saturday for an hour of quality late-night listening. Meanwhile, stay right here on WETF-LP, the jazz station in South Bend, for the best in jazz all day and all night.

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2: Trumpeter Hugh Masekela was a tireless advocate for his home country of South Africa. He wrote songs of apartheid. The Boys Doing It from Hugh Masekela. The album's called Black to the Future on Sinachi Records.

Pianist Omar Sousa is solid in the jazz tradition, but he's also a sort of an ethnomusicologist that travels the world and picks up from wherever he goes. I'm David Bassi, Mi Tradición, from Omar Sousa, with the NDR Big Band on OTA Records, and the album's called Ceremony.

Music from the mind of Omar Salsa. It's the NDR Big Band with a host of drummers from around the world joining pianist Omar Salsa in his composition. Ceremony is the album, and here it is on Jazz with David Bassey. Here's an odd one called Go-Go from the band Motor City Jazz Octet. Beyond Words is their album on EVG, and let's listen now to Go-Go. Okay, Go-Go. Yeah, Go-Go.

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This is Lori Williams, your jazz songbird, coming to you from Atlanta, Georgia. WETF has afforded me the platform to curate a wonderful show from my collection that just keeps growing and growing. 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

It's the Terry Gibbs Dream Band and the Vibraphonist with one called Soft Eyes. The Big Cat is the album on Contemporary Records. Preceding that, the Great Jazz Trio, Standard Collection, and Hank Jones at the piano with Swonderful. It is wonderful. It's wonderful to hear Terry Gibbs and that wonderful band, too, here on Jazz with David Bassey. Terry Gibbs got his start in television way early, 1950, a popular guest on Star Time and DuPont Television Network, thereafter a regular, in 53 and 54 on NBC's Judge for Yourself. But his first passion is the music, jazz music at that. With a good long life, it's Terry Gibbs. It's Jazz with David Bassey. You can find us on the web, davidbasse.com. How about Grant Green at the guitar? This one recorded April 1st of 1961, and released in 1961 with Ben Tucker on the bass and Dave Bailey at the drums. The album's called Green Street, and the song's called Number One, Green Street. Sounds kind of like an address in London. Grant Green at the guitar, one of the iconic cats of the Blue Note era, a cool one right now on Jazz with David Bassey.

a swinging number from Benny Golson, actually written by Gigi Grice, but on Benny Golson's 1966 release by the same name, Reunion. Wynn Kelly played the piano, Paul Chambers at the bass, Max Roach at the drums, and J.J. Johnson on the trombone with Kenny Dorham trumpet. Benny Golson at the tenor saxophone, and his album Reunion, produced by Orrin Keepnews for Jazzland Records. Coming up next, David Fathead Newman covers the music of Billy Joel. Stay tuned. It's Jazz with David Bassey. 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We can do that. 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This one recorded for Atlantic in September of 1986 in New York City. Eddie Gladden playing the drums, David Williams at the bass, and Kurt Leitze playing the piano. Steve Nelson is at the vibraphone, and it's David Fathead Newman's album. The album, entitled Heads Up, for Atlantic Records, and David Fathead Newman in a cool, small group setting. Let's listen to New York State of Mind from saxophonist and flutist David Fathead.

0: Recorded live for Concord Records at Todd Barkin's Keystone Corner in San Francisco, May 1981. And Stan Getz with an album called Spring Is Here.
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Miss Irene Reed from Million Dollar Secret, talking about her big fat daddy. Thank you so much for joining me. This is Dee Alexander. More great music coming up for you, so please hang out with me as we enjoy more music. This is Jazz.

How beautiful is that? The lady in satin, Billie Holiday, the end of a love affair, in front of a full orchestra with strings. Absolutely stunning. And before that, we heard from Gerald Wilson from his recording, You Better Believe It. We heard the title track from that recording. Started things off with Doug Kern from Free For All with his West Coast Organ Band, with the Bobby Hutcherson composition, Little Bee's Poem. Here is a gentleman that is well into his 90s, still playing music and making everyone happy. None other than Chicago's own George Freeman from his recording, Everybody Say Yeah. Let's take a listen to a song that features his nephew, Chico Freeman, My Scenery.

0: The beauty of The Single Petal of a Rose from Duke Ellington and his orchestra, the Ellington Suites, can bring tears to your eyes. And you've heard this music right here with me, Dee Alexander, and this is jazz.
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Peter Bernstein on guitar from What Comes Next on Smoke Sessions. His composition, Harbor No Illusions, with Sullivan Fortner piano, Peter Washington bass, Joe Farnsworth on drums. Before that, we heard from Mr. Eddie Henderson from Shuffle and Deal, It Might As Well Be Spring, with Kenny Barron on piano, Gerald Cannon bass, Mike Clark drums, Donald Harrison, alto, and Mr. Henderson himself on trumpet. Started things off with Kenny Washington from his recording, What's the Hurry? His funky rendition of Invitation. Let's continue with Brandy Younger from Somewhere Different with Tickled Pink.

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Look forward to hearing from you. You're with D. Alexander. This is Jazz.

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LA born, spent time in New York, and now living in Vienna. Mr. Danny Grisette from his recording Remembrance, along with Dana Stevens on soprano, Vicente Archer bass, Bill Stewart on drums. We heard Gallop's Gallop. Thank you so much for joining me. You're with D. Alexander. How are you? Hope you're feeling well. I'm fantastic. I'm feeling so great. Got lots of great music in store for you. So please stick around. We're going to have a great time together. I'm looking forward to it. I hope that you are too. So please stay with me. This is Jazz.

on piano, Induduzo Makathini, from his recording In the Spirit of Intu. And we heard the recording Intu. And before that, we heard from Grant Stewart's recording Rise and Shine with the voice of Lucy Yagazarian on My Reverie. Started things off with Martin Bejarano from hashtag Cuban American, his rendition of You've Changed. And let's keep the music going with three talented women. Here and Now, Tamika Reed on cello, Sylvia Boyanese bass, Maz Swift on violin, from their recording Not Living in Fear. Let's take a listen to Prayer for Wadud.

0: Thank you for joining me. 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
1: This is Brent Benulis, host of Collector's Choice, inviting you to join me here at WETF on Wednesdays at noon for a session of Jazz from New England, during which we will listen to jazz giants of yesteryear, such as Johnny Hodges, Artie Shaw, and Bobby Hackett, to boppers such as Joe Gordon, Phil Woods, and Roy Haynes, to the modernists such as Tony Williams, James Williams, and Terry Lynn Carrington. Meanwhile, stay tuned right here on WETF for the best in jazz all day and all night.
0: Hi, I'm Gloria Krolak, host of Morning Glory. It's my pleasure to now share Monday mornings with you for a full hour starring the vibraphone, a percussion instrument introduced to jazz in the 1930s by Lionel Hampton and Red Norvo. What's a vibraphone? Just the coolest instrument ever. Played with two or four mallets, player's preference, the vibraphone swings and sings, whispers and whistles, blends in and stands out. Catch the vibes at 8 a.m. Eastern Time at WETF-FM, the jazz station in South Bend, Indiana, and streaming online at jazzradiowetf.org.

Marley Monroe, also known as Lady Blackbird, from her recording Black Acid Soul. A reimagining, a lot of reimaginings going on these days. Beware the Stranger, made popular in the 70s by the funk group Crystal Generation, and she's breathed new life into Beware the Stranger. Before that, we had Orrin Evans and the Captain Black Big Band, The Intangible In Between, I'm So Glad I Got to Know You. Before that, we heard from Jeremiah Abia, Professor of Voice at Berklee College of Music. From his recording, Life as a Ballad, we heard Next Time Around. Here's the Crusaders. From Second Crusade, A Message from the Inner City. Wilton Felder on saxophone, Wayne Henderson trombone, Styx Hooper drums, Joe Sample keyboards, David T. Walker on guitar.

Thank you so much for joining me. You're with D. Alexander. So happy to have shared this music with you. Hope you've enjoyed it. Please don't forget to share it with your children. We must pass the baton on to them. They are listening and they are the future. So let's pave the way for them. Thank you for hanging out with me. You're with D. Alexander. And this

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Someday My Prince Will Come, Dave Brubeck and his trio, live from Vienna in 1967 with Joe Morello and Eugene Wright. And the interesting thing about this trio setting, Paul Desmond was supposed to be there, but due to unforeseen circumstances, he ended up missing this particular concert, and Mr. Brubeck was not happy about it, but he put all of his energy into the performance, and it was sheer magic. Thank you for joining me. You're with D. Alexander. More music coming up. This is Jazz.

Miss Brenda Nicole Moorer from her recording and the title track, Merrill. And before that, we heard from Jackie McLean, the title track from his recording, Right Now, with Larry Willis on piano, Bob Cranshaw bass, Clifford Jarvis on drums. Started things off with one of my favorite vocalists, Mr. John Lucien. This is actually a recording, the best of John Lucien, one of my favorite songs, Lady Love. Let's continue with Errol Garner from the octave recording, Gemini. When a gypsy makes his violin cry.

0: Thank you for joining me. You're with Dee Alexander, and this is Jazz.
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Chicago has a wealth of artists, performers, musicians, vocalists, painters, you name it, Chicago has it. Michelle Thomas is no exception. From her recording, The Assumption, we heard her composition, Plot, and Stone. And before that, more Chicago artists, namely Pat Mallinger, Brent Griffin Jr., Leonard Simpson, all phenomenal alto saxophonists on AFAR Music. From their recording Perspectives, we heard the Leonard Simpson composition, Tormenta. Before that, we heard from Mr. Ramsey Lewis, also a phenomenal musician and Chicago royalty. From his recording, Maiden Voyage, we heard the Charles Stepney composition, Les Fleurs. Here's more music from another phenomenal group from Chicago, the Soul Message Band, from their recording Soulful Days. Let's take a listen to Sir Charles. Greg Ward on alto, Jeff Bradfield tenor, Chris Foreman Hammond B3, Lee Rothenberg guitar, and Greg Rockingham on drums.

There you have it, the Soul Message Band from Soulful Days. Thank you so much for joining me. You were Dee Alexander. Until we are together again, please take care of yourself. This is Jazz.

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The voice of Miss Gloria Lynn. I'm glad there is you in this world of ordinary people. Composed by Jimmy Dorsey and Paul Madeira, and released by Jimmy Dorsey and his orchestra in 1942 on Decca Records. Recorded by so many great artists, but Gloria Lynn put her stamp on it, making it her own. Thank you so much for joining me. You are Dee Alexander. Great music coming up just for you, so please stay with me. Thank you for joining me. This is Jazz.

Introducing Win Pongsakorn on trumpet from his recording, Yes It Is. We heard his rendition of If I Should Lose You. And right before that, we heard from Simon Mollier and his trio from his recording Countdown on Fresh Sound New Talent label, his rendition of Thelonious Monk's Ask Me Now. And he's on Vibes along with Luca Alamano on bass, and on drums, J.K. Kim. And he pays homage to the great composers and pillars of jazz with fresh interpretations that address the repertoire on his own terms of engagement with an unmistakably 21st century attitude. Started things off with Jeremy Monteiro, Jay Anderson, and Louis Nash live at No Black Tie in Kuala Lumpur. We heard his composition, Monk in the Mountain. Let's continue with Jeremiah Abia and Avery Sunshine from his recording, Bottles. Darling.

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1: This is Brent Benulis, host of Collector's Choice, inviting you to join me here at WETF on Wednesdays at noon for a session of Jazz from New England, during which we will listen to jazz giants of yesteryear, such as Johnny Hodges, Artie Shaw, and Bobby Hackett, to boppers such as Joe Gordon, Phil Woods, and Roy Haynes, to the modernists such as Tony Williams, James Williams, and Terry Lynn Carrington. Meanwhile, stay tuned right here on WETF for the best in jazz all day and all night.
2: Hi, I'm Gloria Krolak, host of Morning Glory. It's my pleasure to now share Monday mornings with you for a full hour starring the vibraphone, a percussion instrument introduced to jazz in the 1930s by Lionel Hampton and Red Norvo. What's a vibraphone? Just the coolest instrument ever. Played with two or four mallets, player's preference, the vibraphone swings and sings, whispers and whistles, blends in and stands out. 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

from the Black Saint label, The Leaders, from their recording Out Here Like This. We heard Cecil McBee's composition, Portraits. He's on bass, along with Lester Bowie trumpet, Chico Freeman tenor, Arthur Blythe alto, Kirk Lightsey piano, and Don Moyer on drums. And before that, you heard from D. Alexander's Evolution Ensemble from Sketches of Light with Truth. Tamika Reed cello, Ernie Adams drums and percussion, Junius Paul bass, James Sanders violin, and myself, D. Alexander, on vocals. Started things off with Andrea Brockfeld and Insight, the Hut song. And let's continue with Mr. Peter Bernstein from What Comes Next. Let's take a listen to We'll Be Together Again.

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Renaissance man Mr. Caesar Frazier on Hammond B3, along with Peter Bernstein on guitar, Eric Alexander saxophone, Vince Ector drums. From his release, Tenacity, we heard the composition Just Passing Through. One of the last organists of the golden era of what have been called the greatest time of jazz blues organ. Thank you so much for joining me. You're with D. Alexander. Happy to be here with you. Happy you decided to hang out with me during this hour of music. Great things coming up for you, classics as well as new music. And I appreciate your taking the time to join me. So let's have a great time while we're here. So please stay with me. This is Jay.

That's Orrin Evans and the Captain Black Big Band from the recording The Intangible Between, one of his compositions, That Too. And before that, we heard from Miss Cecile McLaurin-Salvant from her latest recording, Ghost Song. We heard Moon Song, composed by her as well. And started things off with John Coltrane from Giant Steps with Countdown. Let's continue with Kenny Barron and his quintet, the title track from his recording, Concentric Circles.

0: Kenny Barron on piano with Kiyoshi Kitagawa on bass, Jonathan Blake drums, Dana Stevens sax, and Mike Rodriguez on flugelhorn. You heard this music right here with me, D. Alexander, and this is Jazz.
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Michelle Thomas from her recording, The Assumption. We heard the composition, No More, and she has an A-list of musicians, namely Clark Summers on bass, Chris Mayhew piano, Neil Alger guitar, and Darren Scorza on drums. And before that, we heard from Sarah McKenzie from Paris in the Rain, fine vocalist, but on this composition we heard of hers, Road Chops. And we started things off with King Pleasure. King Pleasure sings with the composition, I'm Gone. Let's continue with Sherelle Cassidy from her recording, Fearless, with a ballad for Roy.

Ryan Cohen from Here and Now with Looking Glass, the prelude. He's on piano. And right before that, we heard from Roy Hargrove from his recording Ear Food, which one person describes as his sound as delicious. I'll go with that. And he's accompanied by Justin Robinson on saxophone with Gerald Clayton on piano, Montez Coleman on drums, and Danton Boulder on bass. We heard the composition Star Maker. Thank you for joining me. You're with D. Alexander, and this is Jazz.

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Good Friday morning, everybody. Time once again for Morning with Mike. And we just heard from Al Hibbler and his orchestra. They're performing Daybreak, Another New Day. And we hope that every one of you is having a wonderful day. Make sure you keep your eye on the clocks, everybody. You don't want to be late for school, sorry, or work. Here's the lovely voice of Doris Day. Great voice to hear this time of morning. And she's going to sing, You Brought a New Kind of Love to Me.

Artie Shaw and his orchestra performing Rose Room. Before that, Doris Day sang You Brought a New Kind of Love to Me. And we want to remind you, you are tuned to 105.7 FM, the morning, Friday morning with Mike Show. Here's Stan Getz performing Yesterday's.

Elvin Jones Jazz Machine. Performing yesterday's with Frank Foster and George Coleman, Gene Pearl on the bass, and Candido on the congas, along with Elvin Jones. Before that, Stan Getz played his version of yesterday's. And here's Jimmy Rushing with the Count Basie Orchestra, and he's going to sing Hey Pretty Baby.

people love in the winter.

That was Mr. 5x5 himself, Jimmy Rushing, with the Count Basie Orchestra, performing Jimmy's Blues. And before that, Jimmy Rushing played Hey Pretty Baby, sang Hey Pretty Baby. And here's Benny Goodman, and they're doing Bugle Call Rag.

Jimmy Giuffre performing his composition, Four Brothers. Before that, Benny Goodman did Bugle Call Rag. Keep your eye on those clocks, folks. You don't want to be late for school or work. This is the Morning with Mike show with your host, Mike Finnerty, here on WETF 105.7 in South Bend, Indiana. And here's Jimmy Witherspoon. And he's going to sing the Barfly Blues, dedicated to all my friends at Bear Hands Brewery up in Granger.

straight through Sunday blues. Good morning, heartache. Well, here we go again.

Dinah Washington singing Good Morning Heartache. And we hope nobody listening today has a heartache. Before that, Jimmy Witherspoon doing Barfly Blues. Here's Dexter Gordon from the 1940s, and he's going to do Blow, Mr. Dexter.

Coleman Hawkins with J.J. Johnson performing a really lovely rendition of the tune Laura. Before that, Dexter Gordon performed Blow Mr. Dexter. And we're going to conclude this morning's Morning with Mike with Charlie Parker performing Cosmic Rays. And you are tuned to 105.7 FM WETF, your source for jazz in South Bend, Indiana. 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And here's Charlie Parker performing Cosmic Rays, and we'll see you next time. So long, everybody.

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1: 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Shellac, Speakeasy 78s. Where the drinks are the bee's knees and the password is Capone. Hey there, ladies and gentlemen. This is Jack Shellac, the gramophone DJ with Jack Shellac's Speakeasy 78s, coming to you via 105.7 FM in the South Bend, Indiana area, as well as Jazz Radio, WETF.org, all over the world. Twice a week here on WETF, the jazz station, Jack Shellac's Speakeasy 78s on Wednesdays at 7 p.m., as well as Fridays, 9 a.m. Eastern Daylight Time, brings you a selection of 78 RPM discs from my personal stash from the 1950s back to the turn of the 20th century. And usually, all of these records that we pick have to do with some sort of common theme, whether they're all a green label or if they all feature Louis Armstrong playing the kazoo or something like that. I don't know. It could be any number of things. But we always have a fabulous time. And if you've enjoyed listening to my show, please drop me a line on my Facebook or Instagram pages. Just search for Jack Shellac there, and you'll find me, and say hello, and I will say hello back here on the air. Been quite busy the last few weeks, and so I've not had a chance to make a new regular format show where I play records from my collection. However, I did recently run the live sound for my friend John and his Hudson Lake Record Spin, which takes place at Hudson Lake, Indiana, near New Carlisle, usually in October. However, this year we moved it up to August to coincide with the 100th anniversary of Gene Goldkett's legendary engagement there at Hudson Lake in 1926. John brought some fabulous musicians to the area, including T.J. Muller from St. Louis, Josh Duffy from Davenport, Iowa, as well as David Boardinghouse from New Orleans, and several other folks of the Chicago jazz scene, and they put on a marvelous 10-piece band set of some delightful music from the 1920s and 30s for us to enjoy at this small party of jazz fans. The band played for roughly a three-hour stretch, and then we listened to jazz records all the way up until they kicked us out at midnight. And it's just really fun to be in that old ballroom space there in the old Blue Lantern Casino, now Monroe's Crossing Restaurant, where folks would have danced the night away as they enjoyed a summer on the lake. We also took vintage car rides down to the Little Blue Cottage, where Bix Beiderbecke and Pee Wee Russell, bandmates from that particular engagement, spent the summer, and legend goes that it was a very, very messy spot. So it seems like it's cleaned up a little bit since then. But this week, I present to you the second set of tunes that the band played there at Hudson Lake, and I sincerely hope that you enjoy what you listen to. I've included the snippets in between the songs where the musicians talk a little bit about the tunes they're going to play. They not only play a selection of tunes that Goldkett's musicians themselves would have played here at Hudson Lake, but they also feature other tunes of the 1920s and 30s by composers such as Earl Hines and Walter Donaldson, and it's just a fabulous little set. So without further ado, please enjoy the second set of music played by Andy Shum in his Big Ten on August 22nd, 2026 at Hudson Lake, Indiana, at the Hudson Lake Record Spin organized by my friend John Otto. I'll jump in back at the end of the show to take us out.

0: just as you would have heard here at Hudson Lake 100 years ago. Thanks for the chart, Josh.
1: Yes.
0: Gene Golkett imagined, or is that something that comes...
1: So Spiegel had heard a recording of the Gluskin Band doing Tiger Rag and said, that's our version of Tiger Rag. And so Frank Van Neus transcribed that using the Gluskin record, but that's what Golkett sounded like.
0: Well, let's play some Dicks for you right now. This is one that was written out by our friend Mike McQuaid and also Mike Davis. Mike Davis. All right, this is a thing called There's a Cradle in Caroline, 1927. It's done by Dick Spiderbeck with the Broadway Bellhops.

0: Greenville, Carolina. Nice melody from Steve Duncan on trombone. All right, Josh brought another specialty. This one, I can see, is written by Walter Donaldson. What's the story on this one, Josh?
1: So this is another one that was played here in the Hudson Lake Ballroom, 1926. Again, you probably have not heard of this title before. It was new to me when I realized it. It's called But I Do, You Know I Do.

0: All right, Josh has another interesting obscurity. Tell the folks what this one's about.
1: Also from 1926, played here in the ballroom. This is a version that was done by the Abe Wyman Band, 1926. But the Gold Kid Band played their version. We'll do the Abe Wyman one because we don't know what the Gold Kid one was like. Here's Shake That Thing.

Thank you. Horace, look down here and do a song that John requested. Right, this is a very pretty thing that was recorded by Benny Goodman, Chicago, back in 1928. Of course, you know, it's called Blue and Broken Hearted.

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Benny Goodman solo. Nice. We're going to play a chart that I wrote for this orchestra a number of years ago, 1928, I believe. It's made as a guitar solo by Eddie Lang. We're going to play the Hot Dance Thing. It's called Add a Little Wiggle.

0: Thank you, Ed. All right, we got special guests. First time ever in Hudson Lake here at the Blue Lantern. Colin Hancock from New York City. And, I think we're going to do some fakes of some sort.
1: For this next tune, we're going to do 5'2" Eyes of Blue, yeah. Because that's a tune that we know the Goldkette Band, under the direction of Frank Trombauer, played right here 100 years ago.

I like that song again. Yeah. Colin Hancock on the cornet. Steve Huff on the trombone. And Dave Bonos at the piano. All right, we're going to play a song from 1928. It was written by tuba player Hayes Elvis. And we're going to feature our piano player, all from New Orleans. That's David Bodinghaus at the upright piano. Earl Hines music. This is called Chicago Rhythm.

0: rhythm. That's Tim Foyer for the piano, Josh Butler on the clarinet. And how about a rhythm section on the tuba and the bass? John Weiss on the banjo and guitar. Have a try, everybody. And Josh Duffy, of course. And once again, the alto sax and clarinet, our third alto man, Chris Tavazinski, everybody. And, Michigan today. And driving all the way from St. Louis today and going home tonight like a madman, T.J. Muller. Like a madman, is a madman. Something's wrong with him, he's ill. All right, Josh, tell us about this next number.
1: So the next one's 1926, composed by Jimmy Dorsey and Howdy Quicksell, again played here. It's entitled The Panic.

0: panic, and you go get you.
1: Thank you. All right, we asked the boss what he wants right now. He wants me to do a feature, I guess. So let's do that. I'll play some cornet. It's all I have. I guess it's all I can play. And let's have some guitar from Adler, everybody. Adler Scheich, first time here at Hudson Lake. And it's wonderful to have both the brass bass and the wood bass. John Weiss, everybody. And, we have come up with a number that Vix recorded in 1928. This is called The Love Fest.

very much. Good luck, Ned. Old one. 1920. We're going to play another one of those great Earl Hines things. This is from 1928, a song that Earl Hines wrote and recorded a number of times actually in the 20s, but we've reimagined it as a 10-piece orchestra version, and this is called a Monday Date, signature number.

0: Thank you very much. Hey, Monday Day. From Chicago style. What's the story of this one, Mr. Duffy?
1: So this is one that they recorded in April of 1926, so right before they came to Hudson Lake, but they didn't play it here at Hudson Lake. So this is probably one of the most fresh recordings that they did, entitled Roses.

The last one we have is from February 8th, 1926. This is unissued, but the Gold Kip Band did record it, entitled Jig Walk.

0: Jig Rock. And once again, big thanks to Josh Duffy for coming here all the way from Davenport today. And the bringing his set, the gold set, and gold set of Jason Church. Thank you, Josh. We do appreciate it.
1: Well, thank you so much, ladies and gentlemen, for tuning in to the show today. Hope you've enjoyed what you've been listening to by real live jazz musicians. It's not too often on Jack Shellac that I get to feature musicians that haven't been dead for about at least 30 or 40 years. So, hope that you've been so inspired to go out and find some of these musicians playing this wonderful music. Most of them you can hear in Chicago every Tuesday at the Green Mill Cocktail Lounge, or perhaps every Sunday at the Honky Tonk Barbecue in Pilsen. Again, my name is Jack Shellac, and thank you for tuning in to WETF, a nonprofit radio station. 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
2: 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This is one of Andy's compositions, so, and we're going to turn it back over to him and stomp it off.
0: Our official closer, this is called Highball.

0: Everybody, that's Highball. And that's it for us this evening. This afternoon. Thanks again to John Otto for putting this all together. Sit down for more of this stuff here at the former Blue Lantern at Hudson Lake. And thanks to the band, Hector Graven, out here on photograph today. We appreciate it. And that's it. In a bit.
1: That's all.

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1: I'm David Bassey. 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Father, brother, sister, mother. No, but they both made their own individual mark on the music.

Thank you.

And the breeze is so busy that it don't miss a tree. And an old weeping willow is a laughing at

0: The Blues Stretch sounds of two artists, both named Allison. First, Mose Allison, recorded live in London in the year 2000 with Roy Bobbington on the bass and Mark Taylor playing the drums. Produced by Ben Sidran for Blue Note Records, The Mose Chronicles. It's Allison. And then Karen Allison, Allison, and her blues-drenched version of Oh, What a Beautiful Morning, from the Rodgers and Hammerstein songbook, with Kenny Barron at the piano and John Patitucci playing the bass. Karen Allison on Concord Records for well over 10 albums, and Mose Allison had big hits in the 1950s and early 1960s, Seventh Son, oh, and so many more. The Allisons, no relation, not even spelled the same way, but both of them singers in the field of jazz music. I spoke with Karen Allison not too long back about her album called Ballads. Ballads? Yeah, Karen Allison. So if you make an album of ballads or slow songs, does that mean you play slow songs all through your set when you play? No.
1: No. I could, but that we'd all have to leave early and go kill ourselves. No.
0: Yeah, or bring a pillow.
1: And right, just, or bring a pillow.
0: Just exactly. Lay down on the stage and go to sleep.
1: But you know, it's funny. Whenever I ask, usually when I ask folks when we're gigging what they'd like to hear, sometimes I open it up for that. They always mention ballads and Brazilian stuff or the blues. So those three B words are really good in my repertoire. But. Uh-huh. No, we mix it up in gigs. We do everything that sounds like it'll be fun for us at the moment.
0: Yeah, I mean, I think people maybe assume if they buy a CD or download some music, and then I think, well, she's just doing ballads these days, so maybe I won't go see her this time.
1: I know what you're but, saying. You know, good point. But it is not true. We don't repeat sets for sure within a night. Absolutely not. And it's important for us. As players, as you know, to keep it as fresh as possible, too, so that we can keep it fresh for the listeners.

Earl Arlen's classic, Over the Rainbow, from the movie The Wizard of Oz, and long associated with the vocalist Judy Garland, there with Japanese trumpeter Teramasu Ino, from the Heart, is the 1991 album, with Onanji, Alan Gums at the piano, Michael Formanak on the bass, and Michael Carbon playing the drums. Mr. Ino got his start like many American jazz trumpeters. He was tap dancing and playing the trumpet when he was 4 years old. His father, a trumpeter too, in Japan. And he went on to enjoy jazz music and continue From the Heart in 1991, but a long career before that, beginning his career in 1955 and continuing on through the 60s, having some pretty big hits in the 60s, international hits at that. And then moving to New York City in 1975, Teramasu Ino, From the Heart. Here's Elio Aves, Musica, and the song, Kathy.

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Music just right for summer. Stone Soul Picnic, done by New York Voices. A Day Like This is the Manchester Craftsman's Guild album out on MCG Jazz. 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New York Voices, Stone Soul Picnic, first out in the 1960s, and actually from the 1960s, the music of the Thad Jones Mel Lewis Orchestra and the classic Willow Weep For Me, a beautiful arrangement with Thad Jones out front. That one recorded in March of 1966 and released in 2016 by Resonance Records, part of a 50th anniversary project for the Thad Jones Mel Lewis that became, of course, the Vanguard Jazz Orchestra. Beautiful music on Jazz with David Bassi. Well, here's a summer song of another color. Nahin Love, Marcus Strickland's Twilight, and the song Mantra.

My name is Keon Harrell. I'm from Ferguson, Missouri. Formerly known as St. Louis, but now it's Hampton, so it's Ferguson. Music is my everything. That's my life. I wake up with it, go to sleep with it, live it, express being of happiness, sad, being a black man. Being a black man. I always feel like I'm on a stage. Being a black, I feel like I'm always viewed as something stereotype. I always feel like that. For people not to even know me, I feel like that's the first, thought, which is unfortunate.

Reed man Marcus Strickland, followed by Adam Nywood and his homage, an homage to his father, with John Scofield, Jack DeJohnette, and bassist John Patitucci.

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1: From Quality Radio Productions, it's another edition of The Jazz Scene. I'm Jake Longwell. Welcome to another hour of the very best in jazz from the past and present. Getting the hour underway with a classic track recorded in November of 1955, a quartet fronted by Hank Jones on piano, with Donald Byrd on trumpet, Eddie Jones on bass, and Kenny Clarke on drums. From the album The Hank Jones Quartet Quintet, other tracks on this release also feature a second trumpeter, Matty Dice, but it's just the quartet for this rendition of a standard, Almost Like Being in Love.

That's a trio fronted by pianist Gary Motley. I first heard Gary and his piano playing on the album Black Butterfly from guitarist Russell Malone, released back in 1993. There we heard a track from one of Gary's solo projects, the album Departure, with Craig Shaw on bass and Terrian Gully on drums. We heard Someday, Sunday. Before that, guitarist Steve Watson and a track from his 2018 CD, Reflections. Prior to this release, Steve's work had been in more of a contemporary jazz fusion vein. This album marks his first foray into straight-ahead jazz guitar. With Ian Brachita on bass and Rick Dilling on drums, other tracks also featuring Wendy Jones on vocals. But we heard one of the instrumentals, another jazz standard, Tenderly. And speaking of jazz standards, we began the set with Almost Like Being in Love, as played by the Hank Jones Quartet with Donald Byrd on trumpet from 1955, from the album The Hank Jones Quartet Quintet. We'll begin this set with Vibes player Mike Freeman. He also plays marimba on this release, a track from his album Wiggle Stomp. And on this track, he'll be joined by Bruce Saunders on guitar, Kip Reed on electric bass, Ed Uribe on drums, and Jorge Jimenez on congas. This is Floating.

That's a quartet fronted by guitarist Garrison Fuell, last name spelled F-E-W-E-L-L. A quartet comprising American and Italian musicians, as this album was recorded for Splash Records, a fine jazz label based in Italy. The album Red Door No. 11, with Garrison Fuell on guitar, the great George Cables on piano, and Italians Attilio Zanchi on bass and Gianni Cazzola on drums. We heard the opening track, Hearing Things. Before that, Australian jazz vocalist Vince Jones, and a track from his album One Day Spent, his international debut. And I remember when this album came out back in the early 90s, he was hailed as Australia's answer to Tony Bennett, and rightfully so, as he is an amazing crooner and a great interpreter of the Great American Songbook. On this album, he's joined by the likes of Dale Barlow on sax, Benny Green on piano, Charnett Moffat on bass, and Carl Allen on drums. We heard Time After Time. And we began the set with Mike Freeman on vibes, Floating, from the album Wiggle Stomp. You are listening to The Jazz Scene, presenting the very best in traditional and contemporary mainstream jazz. I'm Jake Longwell. If you want to get in touch with the program, the email address is qualityradioproductions@gmail.com. 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If you want the playlist or audio for this episode, look for the Jazz Scene program number 1813. We're here with the final set of music for this hour, and we'll begin with trumpeter Tom Harrell and a track from his album Visions, released on the Contemporary label back in 1987. And he's joined by various personnel on different tracks on this release. This track will feature Joe Lovano on tenor sax, James Williams piano, Ray Drummond bass, and Adam Nussbaum on drums. It's once again the opening track of the release, April Mist.

0: Recorded live in concert on October 9th, 1959 at the Prelude Club in New York City. That's the Red Garland Trio. Red Garland will probably always be best remembered in jazz history as the longtime pianist for the Miles Davis Quintet of the mid and late 1950s. But he had a fine solo career as well. Sadly, his work with Miles will probably always overshadow his solo efforts, but there we heard him leading his own trio, with Jimmy Rouser on bass and Charles Spex Wright on drums. As I said, recorded in October of 1959, we heard Let Me See. That's available as part of a 3-CD box set released on Prestige Original Jazz Classics in the early 2000s. The album Complete at the Prelude. 3 CDs containing the entire concert. 3 live sets of amazing piano, bass, and drums trio jazz recorded on that fantastic night in the Big Apple in the fall of 59. The Red Garland Trio. Before that, guitarist Kenny Burrell from the mid-70s. That piece recorded in June of 1974 for the album Stormy Monday, with Richard Wyans on piano, John Hurd bass, and Richie Goldberg on drums. Their rendition of The Masquerade Is Over. Actually, the full title of the piece is I'm Afraid, in parenthesis, The Masquerade Is Over. That originally issued as part of the LP Stormy Monday in 1978. Fantasy Records issued Stormy Monday and another LP from the mid-70s, Sky Street, as part of a single CD. The CD titled Stormy Monday Blues from Kenny Burrell. And we began our final set of the hour with Tom Harrell on trumpet and flugelhorn, April Mist from his 1987 album Visions. And that does it for this hour of the program. My name is Jake Longwell. Thank you, as always, for your company. Once again, if you want to get in touch, the email address is qualityradioproductions@gmail.com. 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

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My name is Rob Hoff, and that, of course, was John Coltrane, and you are listening to Collector's Choice. My name is Rob Hoff, as I say, and that was from a recording made live at the Village Vanguard November 1st, 1961. We heard Coltrane on tenor saxophone with McCoy Tyner playing the piano, Reggie Workman at the bass, Elvin Jones on drums, and Eric Dolphy on bass clarinet. And this is actually the third in a series of focuses for us here on Collector's Choice on Eric Dolphy. We started on February 7th, then February 14th, and now February 21st is our third session. So it's Black History Month, and our focus for Black History Month is the work of a great performer and composer, Eric Dolphy. Eric Dolphy was actually born in Los Angeles in 1928. He died in Berlin in 1964 at the very young age of 36, complications of diabetes. So we just heard Eric Dolphy playing the bass clarinet. We're going to hear Eric Dolphy on flute in Holland, and then Eric Dolphy on alto saxophone in Berlin. So those are the two pieces coming up. So we're going to hear first Eric Dolphy doing from his recording, You Don't Know What Love Is, or the recording is called Last Date, recorded in Holland. He'll be doing You Don't Know What Love Is on flute. And then we'll go to Berlin, 1961 date for Eric Dolphy on alto saxophone, doing Tad Tamron's tune, Hot House. But first, Eric Dolphy on flute, You Don't Know What Love Is.

Eric Dolphy on flute. You Don't Know What Love Is. Recorded in Hilversum, Holland, June 2nd, 1964, just 4 weeks before Eric Dolphy passed away. You Don't Know What Love Is. You're listening to Collector's Choice on WETF, and here's Eric Dolphy playing the alto saxophone, Tad Tamron's tune, Hot House, recorded in Berlin.

Yeah, recorded in Berlin, August of 1961, and you are listening to Collector's Choice on WETF, your jazz station in South Bend, Indiana. My name is Rob Hoff. That was from an Eric Dolphy recording, the Berlin Concerts, and they were recorded in Berlin in 1961. And Eric was playing the alto saxophone, Hot House, tuned by Tad Dameron, actually a contrafact for what is this thing called Love. Benny Bailey was heard on trumpet. Benny Bailey from Cleveland, who played with such people as Tony Lovano, the father of Joe. Pepsi Hour was heard on the bass, or make that piano, with George Joyner playing the bass. And George Joyner was later to change his name a few years later. And Buster Smith was heard on the drums. Eric Dolphy on alto saxophone. So let's go to another recording made also in August of 1961, but this time in New York City at a club called the Village Gate. Not the Village Vanguard, but the Village Gate. Village Gate is now gone, but it's now been replaced by a club called LPR, Le Poisson Rouge. And it's a great club. Anyhow, this is from the Village Gate. It's called, the recording is called Evenings at the Village Gate, John Coltrane with Eric Dolphy. And we're going to hear those two musicians, Dolphy and Coltrane. They actually met back in the 1940s, but they got together for some recordings in 1961 and 62. And this is from that recording live at the Village Gate. And we'll hear When Lights Are Low, in which Coltrane basically gives the stage to Eric Dolphy.

We are closing out this edition of Collector's Choice with music from the recording Evenings at the Village Gate. John Coltrane with Eric Dolphy. Eric Dolphy playing alto saxophone, bass clarinet with John Coltrane, and two bassists, Reggie Workman and Art Davis, and Elvin Jones on the drums. When Lights Are Low. Recorded in August of 1961 at the Village Gate. The recording at the Village Vanguard was 3 months later, November of 1961. Next week, we will have more from Eric Dolphy as we conclude our four-part look at the wonderful musician and composer Eric Dolphy. This is Collector's Choice on WETF.

0: You're listening to Jazz Radio WETF.org, the jazz station in South Bend, Indiana, and heard all around the world. 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

a great trio led by the great bassist George Moratz, with Richie Bayrock on piano, Billy Hart on drums, and Alice in Wonderland. That's from the recording called My Foolish Heart. Hi, you're listening to Jazz with Dave Schwann. Great, as always, to have you aboard. We hope you can stay aboard for more of the great American music we call jazz, like this from Roy Hargrove.

Hargrove and his quintet of young lions that he was leading in the early 1990s. The tune called The Vibe, that's also the title cut to the CD. Roy on trumpet, Antonio Hart on alto sax, Mark Carey on piano. Mark wrote the tune also. Rodney Whitaker on bass and Gregory Hutchinson on drums. You're listening to Jazz with Dave Schwann and some classic Miles Davis, early Miles Davis, actually. But you already knew that this man was a leader. This is from 1949, a cut from one of the Birth of the Cool sessions. There were three sessions, actually, that resulted in the Birth of the Cool album. In January of 49, April of 1949, and also March of 1950. This is from the April 22nd, 1949 sessions. Miles Davis and Boplicity.

From Birth of the Cool, Miles Davis and Bop Licity. We heard Miles soloing, of course, on trumpet, also soloing on baritone sax, Jerry Mulligan, John Lewis on piano. May as well run down the whole group here. There are some names we may not know today, but others are certainly standouts. J.J. Johnson on trombone, Sandy Siegelstein on French horn, John Barber on tuba, Lee Konitz on alto sax, as we said, Jerry Mulligan on baritone, John Lewis piano, Nelson Boyd the bassist, and Kenny Clark on drums. A great, great lineup there. Here's another version of Boplicity with lyrics with Mark Murphy.

with Bebop Lives. Also Boplicity, of course, the lyrics there by Ray Passman and Holly Ross. It's the opening cut to Mark's album called Bop for Kerouac, the first of two musical homages Mark did to the writer Jack Kerouac. Along with Mark, Richie Cole on alto sax, Bruce Foreman guitar, Bill Mays on keyboards, either Bob Magnuson or Luther Hughes on bass, and either Roy McCurdy or Jeff Hamilton on drums, but Michael Spiro is also here on additional percussion. Bebop Lives, Boplicity for Mark Murphy and Bop for Kerouac. You're listening to Jazz with Dave Schwann and pianist George Kahn. His interpretation of a classic by Hoagy Carmichael, Stardust.

0: pianist George Kahn with David Hughes on bass, and Hoagy Carmichael's classic tune, Stardust, from the recording Dreamcatcher. You're listening to Jazz with Dave Schwann. Our thanks once again for doing so. We're going to get back to bebop in just a couple minutes, and the central figure of bebop, Charlie Parker. Stay with us.
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From the album One for Fun, the Billy Taylor Trio with That's For Sure. And up next, an A-B comparison of a tune by Charlie Parker, the tune called Mohawk. Charlie recorded the tune with Dizzy Gillespie in 1950 on the legendary album Bird and Diz. And in 2020, Bobby Watson recorded his version on his album called Keeping It Real, a very, very different arrangement, a very different feel altogether from the original. But we'll play the original first. Here is Charlie Parker on alto, Dizzy Gillespie on trumpet, Thelonious Monk on piano, Curly Russell on bass, and Buddy Rich on drums. How about that? From Bird and Diz, here's Mohawk.

Charlie Parker with Mohawk, recorded in June of 1950 off the album Bird and Diz. Of course, Dizzy Gillespie. Charlie Parker on alto, Dizzy Gillespie trumpet, Thelonious Monk piano, Curly Russell on bass, Buddy Rich on drums. And as we say, we're doing an A-B comparison of the tune Mohawk, because Bobby Watson came up with a very original and very different arrangement of the same tune by Charlie Parker. It's featured on his recording Keeping It Real. So let's jump up to 2020. Here's Bobby Watson and his version of Mohawk.

Bobby Watson's arrangement of Charlie Parker's Mohawk, really taking the first few bars of the melodic line there and improvising quite well around it. Bobby Watson and New Horizon there from their recording Keeping It Real. Bobby on alto sax, Givitan Jelen on trumpet, Victor Gould the pianist, Curtis Lundy on bass, and Victor Jones on drums. As we say, quite different from the original version that Charlie Parker and Dizzy Gillespie recorded in 1950 that we heard just prior to Bobby Watson's version. One more thing about the Charlie Parker recording. I highly recommend getting the Verve Master Edition version of Bird and Diz, that 1950 album. The Verve Master Edition has some great notes in the booklet and vastly improved sound from previous issues of that album. Here's Pharoah Sanders.

You Don't Know What Love Is. A beautiful rendition of that tune done there by Pharoah Sanders on tenor sax. It's from his recording, Welcome to Love. With Pharoah Sanders, William Henderson on piano, Stafford James the bassist, and Eccleston W. Wainwright Jr. on drums. You're listening to Jazz with Dave Schwann. Let's get back to some more Charlie Parker music. This done by the group Sphere from their recording Bird Songs, Charlie Parker's Barbados.

0: Charlie Parker's tune Barbados, done by the quartet known as Sphere. That's from their recording Bird Songs.
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Ileana Elias from her late 1980s album called Cross Currents. That's the title cut. Ileana wrote the tune. We also heard her on piano, of course. Eddie Gomez on bass and Peter Erskine on drums. Hello and welcome. You're listening to Jazz. I'm Dave Schwann. It's always great to have you aboard. We hope you can stay aboard for a lot of great music ahead. Always a pleasure to bring you the great American music we call jazz. Thank you for your support. Pianist Gene Harris up next from an album called Alley Cats. It was recorded at Jazz Alley in Seattle in December of 1998. Here's Gene Harris with Eddie Harris's tune. Listen here.

You can describe the playing of the late, great Gene Harris in one word: soul. Wow, he always delivered. Gene Harris, recorded live at Jazz Alley in Seattle from the album Alley Cats, and Eddie Harris's tune, Listen Here. We were listening, all right. Gene on piano, Ernie Watts and Red Holloway on saxes, Frank Potenza guitar, that was Jack McDuff on the Hammond B3 organ, Luther Hughes on bass, and Paul Krebeck on drums. Listen Here. You bet. You're listening to Jazz with Dave Schwann and Shami Royston up next from her recording Beautiful Liar, a tune by Bill Withers that became a big hit for Bill. Lovely Day.

Shami Royston with Bill Withers' tune, Lovely Day. She arranged the tune also for the quintet we heard. Jaleel Shaw on sax, Josh Evans on trumpet, Yasushi Nakamura bass, and Rudy Royston on drums. Shami at the piano from her recording Beautiful Liar and Lovely Day by Bill Withers. From the music of Bill Withers to the music of Duke Ellington, played by Ellis Marsalis.

the patriarch of the Marsalis family, Ellis Marsalis at the piano, and the music of Duke Ellington, Prelude to a Kiss, from Mr. Marsalis's wonderful album called Duke in Blue. You're listening to Jazz with Dave Schwann. Yet again, our thanks for joining us, and we hope you can stay with us. We have a lot more music ahead.

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1: 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yesteryear, such as Johnny Hodges, Artie Shaw, and Bobby Hackett, to boppers such as Joe Gordon, Phil Woods, and Roy Haynes, to the modernists such as Tony Williams, James Williams, and Terry Lynn Carrington. 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

Jesus Chucho Valdez with Ah Jessica from his recording Lukumi, piano solo. Back to more music by Eddie Harris. We heard his tune Listen Here from Gene Harris a little while ago. This time, it's Freedom Jazz Dance from Miles. The second great quintet, no less. Wayne Shorter on tenor, Herbie Hancock piano, Ron Carter bass, and Tony Williams on drums from the album Miles Smiles. Here is Miles and Freedom Jazz Dance.

and the music of Eddie Harris, Freedom Jazz Dance, from the mid-1960s album called Miles Smiles. Miles Davis and the great second great quintet, with Miles on trumpet, Wayne Shorter on tenor, Herbie Hancock piano, Ron Carter on bass, Tony Williams on drums. Tony Williams, wow, just relentless drumming there, moving things along from start to finish on Freedom Jazz Dance. You're listening to Jazz with Dave Schwann, and shifting gears, really, from Miles Davis to the Woody Herman Big Band. This is from a 1973 recording, which won a Grammy, by the way, the album on the Fantasy label called Giant Steps. Here's Woody Herman and the Thundering Herd, and a very fine arrangement of a George Cables tune, Think on Me.

Think on Me, the George Cables tune with Woody Herman and the Thundering Herd from their 1973 Grammy Award-winning album Giant Steps, Gregory Herbert soloing there on an alto flute and Andy Laverne on electric piano. Here's Peter Bernstein.

guitarist Peter Bernstein, and a piece of music he wrote in reaction to the COVID-19 pandemic called Empty Streets. Peter looked around the street where he lives and saw it empty because of the COVID pandemic, thus his reaction to it musically. It's from his recording, What Comes Next. Great quartet here. Peter on guitar, Sullivan Fortner on piano, Peter Washington on bass, and Joe Farnsworth on drums. Let's pick up the pace and the tempo with Emmett Cohen.

0: You already know.
1: Yes, we do. Emmett Cohen at the piano. He also composed the tune called You Already Know. It's from his recording Future Stride. Emmett's got a great group here with special guests. Melissa Aldana on tenor sax there, Marquise Hill on trumpet, Russell Hall on bass, and Kyle Poole on drums. Emmett, of course, at the piano. You Already Know from Future Stride. We thank you so much for joining us this hour and hope you enjoyed all the great American music we call jazz. Dave Schwann finishing up with trumpeter Carl Saunders from his recording Jazz Trumpet and Walking on Air.

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You'd Be So Nice to Come Home To, from a band called The BBB, led by drummer Bernie Dressel. The Pugilist is the name of the album, and it opens this hour of jazz. Hi, I'm your host, John Hill.

0: That's saxophonist Jim Snedero from an album called Live at the Deerhead Inn with Bye Bye Blackbird. Art Evans was the pianist with Peter Washington on bass. Joe Farnsworth was the drummer. And we heard from a band consisting of bassist John Patitucci with drummer Vinnie Colaiuta and pianist Bill Cunliffe. The album is called Trio, and the song there, Just in Time, to open the set. We're listening to jazz. I'm John Hill.
1: Hi, I'm Gloria Krolak, host of Morning Glory. 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

Nicholas Beard, vocally, from his album I Remember You, the music of Nat King Cole, with special guest Eric Alexander on saxophone, the song Funny, Not Much, Josh Nelson at the piano with bassist Alex Bonham and drummer Dan Schnelly, Nicholas Beard, preceded by saxophone colossus Sonny Rollins. That is the title of the album, Saxophone Colossus, the tune You Don't Know What Love Is, with Tommy Flanagan on piano. Max Roach was the drummer. Doug Watkins on bass. Sonny Rollins from June of 1956. And we began that set with vocalist Sasha Dobson from her album Girl Talk, with guitarist Peter Bernstein and her dad, Smith Dobson, on vibes. Sasha Dobson with Softly as in a Morning Sunrise. The bassist was Neil Minor, the drummer Dred Scott. We are listening to jazz.

0: Music from an album titled The New Phil Woods Album. Although it was released back in 1976, saxophonist Phil Woods with Body and Soul, Mike Melillo was the keyboardist, Steve Gilmore on bass, and Bill Goodwin, the bassist. We began the set with the great pianist Harold Mabern. Harold Mabern's album titled Mabern Plays Coltrane. And the song, of course, My Favorite Things, with a few bars of I Know Corita at the start. Harold Mabern with Eric Alexander there on saxophone. The bassist was John Weber. Joe Farnsworth on drums. I'm John Hill. Thanks for joining me for our standard hour of jazz. It's my pleasure. I'll see you later. It's Tony Bennett.
1: Day in, day out. The same old hoodoo follows me about. The same old pounding in my heart whenever I think of you. 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Day out, day in. I needn't tell you how my days begin. 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One possibility of you, that possibility of maybe seeing you. Come rain, come shine.
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0: welcome to Jazz for Everyone, hosted by Larry Dwyer on WETF, the jazz station in South Bend, Indiana. This is the program where we play jazz that everyone likes, those who have been listening for years, and those who are new to jazz. Enjoy the music. We begin today's show with Cannonball Adderley's quintet playing Mercy, Mercy, Mercy, with Cannonball explaining what the song is all about.
1: You know, sometimes we're not prepared for adversity. When it happens, sometimes we're caught short. We don't know exactly how to handle it when it comes up. Sometimes we don't know just what to do when adversity takes over. And I have advice for all of us. I got it from our pianist, Joe Zabinu, who wrote this tune. And it sounds like what you're supposed to say when you have that kind of problem. It's called Mercy.

Mm-hmm.

0: Mercy, mercy, mercy, mercy. Thank you.
1: That was Cannonball Adderley's quintet in 1966, playing what is probably his best-selling recording, Mercy, Mercy, Mercy, on an album with the same name. The song was written by Joe Zawinul, who solos on electric piano. Cannonball Adderley played alto sax. His brother Nat Adderley was on cornet, not trumpet. And the rest of the rhythm section was Victor Gaskin on bass and Roy McCurdy on drums. Next up on Jazz for Everyone is Ella Fitzgerald singing the beautiful song, Oh Lady Be Good, from her 1959 Grammy-winning album. Ella Fitzgerald sings the George and Ira Gershwin songbook. The song itself was written in 1924 for the Broadway musical Lady Be Good, where it was sung by a male vocalist trying to win the heart of a woman. The lyrics thus use pronouns such as she and her. But the song became so popular that it was sung by both men and women. When women sing it, they change some of the pronouns to the male gender, but keep most of the original lyrics due to the song's popularity. Here's Ella Fitzgerald.

0: That was Ella Fitzgerald singing Oh Lady Be Good from her 1959 Grammy-winning album. Ella Fitzgerald sings the George and Ira Gershwin songbook. The arrangement was by Nelson Riddle. One of the great things about jazz music is the way that the performers can adapt songs to various jazz styles. We just heard Ella Fitzgerald doing a very sensitive version of the song, Oh Lady Be Good. But Ella could swing a song when she wanted to. Here she is singing the same song 2 years earlier in 1957 at a Jazz at the Philharmonic concert. In this live performance, the tempo is fast, and Ella does some masterful scat singing, where she uses nonsense syllables to improvise in the same way that trumpets or saxophones improvise.
1: Oh, yeah, you got it, you got it. Take your time, take your time.

And that was Ella Fitzgerald doing some incredible scat singing on the song "O Lady Be Good" at a Jazz at the Philharmonic concert produced by Norman Granz in 1957 at the Shrine Auditorium in Los Angeles. Accompanying Ella was the Oscar Peterson Trio with Oscar on piano, Herb Ellis on guitar, and Ray Brown playing bass, plus Connie Kay on drums. A number of other Jazz at the Philharmonic performers are playing along in the background, notably Roy Eldridge on trumpet. Next is another song about a lady. This is smooth jazz guitarist Peter White playing "Who's That Lady" in 2001.

Guitarist Peter White playing the Isley Brothers song, Who's That Lady? It's on Peter White's 2001 album entitled Glow. Also adding some nice sounds to that track is tenor saxophonist Kirk Whalen. You are listening to Jazz for Everyone with your host, Larry Dwyer, on WETF, the jazz station in South Bend, Indiana. Next up on Jazz for Everyone, we will hear the Benny Goodman Trio playing an exciting version of the song After You've Gone. Goodman is playing clarinet, Teddy Wilson is on piano, and the drummer is Gene Krupa. This was recorded in 1935, After You've Gone.

Benny Goodman on clarinet, Teddy Wilson on piano, and Gene Krupa playing the drums. That is their recording of the song After You've Gone in 1935 at the Benny Goodman Trio's first recording session. Next, we hear a swinging song by Les Brown and his band of renown. The title is Swing Book Blues. Les Brown is best known for his years of accompanying comedian Bob Hope on USO tours, but he had a great band. From 1959, here is Swing Book Blues.

That was Les Brown and his Band of Renown playing Swingbook Blues in 1959. Solos were by Bill Uselton on tenor sax, Dick Collins on trumpet, and trombonist Dick Kenny, with some nice fills by Don Trenor on piano. The song was composed by Jim Hill, another trombonist in Les Brown's band. Similar to the song title, the album's name is Swing Song Book. That's Les Brown from 1959. You are listening to Jazz for Everyone with your host, Larry Dwyer, on WETF, the jazz station, in South Bend, Indiana. Jazz for Everyone continues now with the Dave Brubeck Quartet playing the song Gone with the Wind in 1959. This is Brubeck's best-known quartet with Paul Desmond on alto sax, Gene Wright on bass, Joe Morello on drums, and the leader, Dave Brubeck, playing piano. Gone with the Wind.

Gone with the Wind by the Dave Brubeck Quartet in 1959. Brubeck was playing piano with Paul Desmond on alto sax, Gene Wright on bass, and Joe Morello playing the drums. Next up is one of the great recordings by Louis Armstrong. It is W.C. Handy's St. Louis Blues, recorded in 1954 by Louis Armstrong and his All-Stars, including vocalist Velma Middleton.

0: built so fine.
1: Who said that?
0: Say, I ain't good looking. 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
1: I'm wondering what's on your mind.
0: But all the boys like me, cause I take my time.
1: That's the trouble now.
2: I'm gonna grab me a picket off somebody's fence.
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2: What was that? A little

That was the St. Louis Blues from the 1954 album Louis Armstrong Plays W.C. Handy. We heard Louis playing trumpet and doing his unique vocals along with singer Velma Middleton. The other musicians were Barney Bigard on clarinet, Trummy Young playing trombone, pianist Billy Kyle, Arvil Shaw on bass, and Barrett Deans playing the drums. You are listening to Jazz for Everyone with your host Larry Dwyer on WETF, the jazz station in South Bend, Indiana. Next up on Jazz for Everyone is Duke Ellington and his orchestra playing On the Sunny Side of the Street. This is from a live 1963 concert in Paris. It features Ellington's best-known soloist, Johnny Hodges, playing the alto saxophone. Here is On the Sunny Side of the Street.

That was alto saxophonist Johnny Hodges playing the song On the Sunny Side of the Street with Duke Ellington's orchestra. It was recorded in 1963 at an Ellington concert in Paris, France. The song originated in 1930, composed by the songwriting team of Jimmy McHugh and lyricist Dorothy Fields. Some historians say that the tune was first composed by stride pianist Fats Waller and that he sold it to Jimmy McHugh for a meal. In any case, it is a great song and has been performed and recorded by hundreds of different artists over the years. Today's show will conclude with the popular song Fly Me to the Moon, played by the Oscar Peterson Trio. The song was composed by Bart Howard in 1954. Its original title was In Other Words, but the opening lyrics became so well known that in 1963, the song's title was officially changed to Fly Me to the Moon. This recording features Oscar Peterson on piano with Ray Brown on string bass and Ed Thigpen on drums. It's from the Oscar Peterson Trio's 1964 album, The Oscar Peterson Trio Plays. Here is Fly Me to the Moon.

0: That was the Oscar Peterson Trio playing Fly Me to the Moon in 1964. Oscar was on piano, Ray Brown played bass, and Ed Thigpen was the drummer. And this has been Jazz for Everyone, hosted by Larry Dwyer on WETF, the jazz station in South Bend, Indiana. This is the program where we play jazz that everyone likes, those who have been listening to jazz for years and those who are new to jazz. We hope that you enjoyed the music.
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1: Welcome to Reflections on Jazz Styles. I'm Mark Gridley, and I prepare a weekly show celebrating the music of jazz giants. I offer observations on why these musicians are so great, and I try to help you notice particular virtues in their historic recordings. The London Philharmonic, the Fort Worth, Texas Symphony Orchestra, and the Winston-Salem, North Carolina Orchestras got together and commissioned Douglas Cuomo to prepare a concerto for symphony orchestra and jazz tenor saxophonist Joe Lovano. What you are about to hear is the live performance of that piece in Winston-Salem after it had been played in London and Fort Worth. Only a few brief portions of the piece were written out for sax. All the rest was freely improvised. However, Lovano had a score to watch as the orchestra played. You might not know his name, but saxophonist Joe Lovano was good enough to be selected to tour with the big band of the eminent Woody Herman during the 1970s, and he became a featured soloist in the Vanguard Monday Night Band for 11 years in New York. He was deemed good enough to tour with three bands led by the most important jazz drummers in modern jazz, Mel Lewis, Paul Motion, and Elvin Jones. The Douglas Cuomo name is probably not familiar to you, but you have heard his music as backgrounds for hundreds of TV shows and movies. In fact, it was Cuomo who wrote the theme for the hit TV series Sex and the City. Cuomo was a jazz guitarist and had heard Lovano over the years in many different contexts. His familiarity with Lovano's talent and versatility gave him the confidence to accept the commission for a concerto that allowed the saxophonist free rein. The concerto was titled A Raft, The Sun, The Wild Sea. Recorded live in 2024 in Winston-Salem, North Carolina. Lovano was entirely free to invent lines and flourishes during all the orchestra's silences and to deftly wend his way through and over ensemble parts entirely at his own discretion. Each performance did undergo a rehearsal, but Lovano did not necessarily retain ideas intact from one rendition to another. He merely absorbed the orchestral parts more deeply during each rendition. Listening is very important to him. When contemplating the significance of Cuomo's format, keep in mind that the usual format for an orchestra and soloist to play together has the soloist following a preset tune and improvising over a cycling chord progression while the orchestra is subsidiary. Cuomo's music here departs from that practice in two respects, because his orchestra parts are so substantial that they could stand alone, and because the saxophonist is not following a tune or chord progression. Lovano is merely reacting to the sound of the orchestra. Movement number one, after a very loud orchestra chord, goes silent, and it opens a cadenza that Cuomo wrote for Joe, but Joe rewrote it, and Joe continues with a long exploration. It's very unusual to begin a piece with a cadenza. Usually you end a piece with a cadenza. But Joe is freely improvising after the suggestion of what Cuomo wrote.

Movement number two. After the initial orchestra statement, there's a written 4-bar melody. 14 bars later, there's another written 4-bar melody. Otherwise, everything is free for Lovano to improvise at his discretion.

You're listening to Reflections on Jazz Styles with Mark Gridley on WETF, the jazz station in South Bend, Indiana, which you can reach on the World Wide Web by going to www.jazzradiowetf.org. Movement number 3. About two-thirds of the way into this, during the slow section, there's an 8-bar written melody. Otherwise, Lovano is free to improvise. There is an interesting twist toward the end where Cuomo wrote parts for contra bass drumming. It might sound improvised, but they're written. What Lovano does in and of and before and during those is analogous to what jazz musicians do when they're trading fours, giving the drummer an opportunity to be heard when the drummer's been relegated to accompanying roles throughout a piece. And that's what Cuomo had in mind.

Joe put together a trio to play his original compositions in original ways. The recordings were supervised by Manfred Eicher, the great impresario who had founded the Editions of Contemporary Music, ECM for short, which became an iconic record label. We'll hear two recordings from 2019 with drummer Carmen Castaldi and pianist Marilyn Chris Bell. Lovano calls his group Trio Tapestry, and the first selection is a waltz that Lovano titled Seeds of Change. The drummer is not performing the usual function of timekeeping. Instead, he's entirely free to decorate

Our final selection is an original composition by Lovano. He calls Rare Beauty, and the title is named for the title of a boxed set of Ornette Coleman recordings.

Lovano has put together a vast assortment of bands with some of the most notable musicians in the field of jazz. Today's program tapped only a tiny slice of his output and reflected only one or two facets of his talent. To access some of Lovano's other projects, consult his website, joelovano.com.

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1: 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yesteryear such as Johnny Hodges, Artie Shaw, and Bobby Hackett, to boppers such as Joe Gordon, Phil Woods, and Roy Haynes, to the modernists such as Tony Williams, James Williams, and Terry Lynn Carrington. Meanwhile, stay tuned right here on WETF for the best in jazz all day and all night.

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2: Blues were born in New Orleans. They're in the heart of each one that you meet. Yes, the blues were born in New Orleans. They're in the heart of each one that you meet. Why, they make you laugh and sing, and you'll cry all the way down Burgundy Street. You know, on Toulouse and Burgundy, things may seem to you just a little bit wild. Just a little bit wild. That's on Toulouse and Burgundy, where to you things may seem just a little wild. But each and every one is having their fun like it should be done.

Street, Orleans, St. Anne, and then Domain. Yes, beautiful Domain. Let's go back again, St. Peter Street, Orleans, and St. Anne, and then Domain. Where sometimes joy gives away to sadness, and you'll find many hearts are filled with pain. Then there's the corner near the Caledonia Club, where parade bands start and end. Then on down to slow drags hang out. I mean sides tumble in. Yes, near the Caledonia Club, parade band start and end. Don't forget slow drags hang out. It's fun at sides tumble in. That's what you find when you walk down Burgundy Street. St. Philip's and Burgundy, around the corner to St. Claude, you'll find a small church where one can stop and rest and thank the Lord. Now as you make the rounds up and down, you'll meet girls with charm and grace. And for the time of your life, whatever you do, don't forget Johnny Matassa's place. That's the life you'll find when you walk down Burgundy Street. Now it's a street of mixed emotions, stamps of memory on your heart you'll never lose. No, you'll never lose. Yes, it's a street of mixed emotions, stamps of memory on your heart you'll never lose. So when you've stayed away too long, come back to me where you belong.

Well, good morning. That was a song that I play at least once a year, usually only once, because that's when I have my Mardi Gras show. And that's Burgundy Street Blues. There are many versions of that one, but that's is my favorite. That is George Lewis, another favorite of mine. And Monette Moore is on the vocal. She does really speak through that piece. So I quickly put all these tunes together. You can't miss with anything from New Orleans. It's a very different sound, though. Some of them are very loud, very voicey. There are favorites here, I'm sure. So we're going to get started. And the first one will surprise you, of course. And that the song is Night and Day, written by Cole Porter, words and music. But it comes from the Best of Dixieland album because it's Al Hurt. And Al Hurt definitely is from New Orleans.

That song was just called Saints, and that was the Dukes of Dixieland, and they are there all the time. We have many albums, but they're all different people. Whoever feels like playing, I guess, that night becomes the Duke for the evening. And that's a Punta Mayo album, Presents New Orleans, and I took a number of songs from that album. We have now Glenn Andrews and the Lazy Six. I had never heard of them, but it was from this album, Punta Mayo Presents New Orleans. But the song I have heard, and I hope you probably have heard it too, and certainly will enjoy it, is Over in the Glory Land.

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0: After Glenn Andrews and the Lacey Six came the song It's All Over Now, and that was the Dirty Dozen brass band. I have a number of brass bands in here. They're very lively. You can picture them walking down the streets in Orleans. It's very exciting. Now we're going to have two songs, and the names probably are familiar to you. The first song is called Tremmy Second Line, and that's with Kermit Ruffins. He plays the trumpet, he does sing, and he's singing on this song, and he does compose. And the second song we'll hear is, you'll know it, I hope you're singing with it, Way Down Yonder in New Orleans, and that's Jimmy Noon and his New Orleans band.
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You are listening to A Touch of the Classics with me, Jane, here on WETF, the jazz station in South Bend, Indiana. Pallet on the Floor. You might know that song. It's a pretty popular one. This is Bunk, B-U-N-K, and I looked him up. I said, maybe he has a different name. No, his name is Bunk. Bunk Johnson and his New Orleans band, and Bunk was born right in New Orleans.

Then we heard Ain't She Sweet. You probably recognize that one. This was Preservation Hall presentation with the Hot Four with Duke Dejean. He was NOLA born. I use the term NOLA for New Orleans, Louisiana. He was born in New Orleans. And this is an album from Preservation Hall. Red Wing is a favorite of mine since I've been a little girl. My parents didn't play a lot of music at home. They were wonderful dancers, won many contests, but not on a daily basis. But my grandparents, who lived upstairs, they had a record player, one of those big old standing ones, and one of the songs was Red Wing. And I would play that, and I would march around the house when I was a kid. And so when I saw that available for the show, because it's done by the Preservation Hall Hot Four with Duke Dejean, I was very happy to put it in. It was written in 1907, and it's about an Indian maiden. So walk around the house, give a little march while you're listening to Red Wing.

You are listening to A Touch of the Classics with me, Jane, here on WETF, the jazz station in South Bend, Indiana. There are two songs left for the last hour, both by Fats Domino. Antoine Fats Domino lived in New Orleans most all of his life. The first song is Jambalaya, written in 1952, which is fairly late. And the second song is Song for Rosemary. And Rosemary was his wife, I think, I know of many years, and I think they had seven children.

I know what I'm going to do. I'm going to do another slow one that I wrote. And on the flip side of Red Seals, it's called A Song for Rosemary, just the way I've done it.

0: Hi, I'm Gloria Krolak, host of Morning Glory. It's my pleasure to now share Monday mornings with you for a full hour starring the vibraphone, a percussion instrument introduced to jazz in the 1930s by Lionel Hampton and Red Norvo. 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
2: Welcome back to A Touch of the Classics for our second hour of early jazz music. Tim Lachlan is a very well-known a New Orleans singer, sometimes with a fellow named Tom Fisher. Our opening song was often used by them, were that pair. And so we have two by Tim Lachlan, one where he sings and one where he plays clarinet. The first is "Do You Know What It Means to Miss New Orleans?" That was written in 1946. And the second song will be "When the Saints Go Marching In," a little earlier, 1896, but Tim Lachlan does not go back that far.

now we have some Cajun Zydeco music from an album called Alligator Stomp. It's with D.L. Menard and the Louisiana Aces. The first song is called La Cassine Special, and the second song is one you might remember from other times, Jolie Blonde.

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Now, another favorite of mine is Sweet Emma Barrett. The first song is the live recording. She did a lot of the recordings I have are live, probably at a restaurant or a bar. And this was a song written in 1931. And I Get the Blues When It Rains is the name of the song. You will, if you try real hard, you might hear the bells. They're on her leg, and she shakes them while she's playing piano and singing. The second song is Bill Bailey, written 1902 by Huey Cannon. And her Dixieland Boys are here also, with Jim Robinson on trombone.

A big favorite again is Dr. Michael White. He would come to the Cape, come to Cape Cod every summer. I haven't seen him for a couple now. Maybe he'll be back next this year. The first song is Dancing in the Sky from the album of the same name. And singing with him usually is Greg Stafford. And the second song we'll play is New Orleans Bounce from the same album.

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I don't think I mentioned that Dr. Michael White is a clarinet player, and he's not a medical doctor. He's a doctor of music. Next up is the Louisiana Repertory Jazz Ensemble from their album The Golden Age of New Orleans. The first one is As You Like It, and the second song will be New Orleans Stomp.

You are listening to A Touch of the Classics with me, Jane, here on WETF, the jazz station in South Bend, Indiana. Next up is Brother Moses Smote the Water. This is from a album called Best of New Orleans Gospel, and these are the Zion Harmonizers.

Next up is Banu Gibson. She sings the music here of Johnny Mercer. The song is "And the Angels Sang." She came to New Orleans. She never left. I look forward to being back next week with more great early jazz music. Bye-bye.

0: This is Dr. Russ Hamer inviting you to listen into Afro-Cuban Latin Jazz, a unique musical safari featuring some of the most eclectic music on the airwaves anywhere. 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